0: diario. Mix Radio.
1: Hold on, I bet I'm dropping next track. You want this blood clot I mash up? Who not bet me? Who not bet me? Me go for the one that straight out of blood.

0: ahí en el WhatsApp 321-820-1015. ¿A quién vamos a saludar? Mindicaz, bienvenidos.
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3: Yo.
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3: What do you want, man?
2: My girl just caught me.
3: You made her catch you?
2: I don't know how I let this happen.
3: With who?
2: The girl next door, you know?
3: Nah.
2: I don't know what to do.
3: Say it wasn't you.